will fade eventually. So if our time is running out, day after day, we'll make the mundane a masterpiece. Oh my, my, oh my, my love, I take one look at you, you're taking me out.

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2: 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I'm trying to reach Flight Commander P.R. Johnson on Mars Flight 247.
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2: Music. Hey, this is Taylor Swift. You're listening to my single,